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Feel good tunes, good vibes, and a spark to get you moving. I'll sort the music. You

Dear me, it's Monday, isn't it? Thank you very much, Monday, for that. Monday the 3rd of August. Nothing worked, nothing came alive. There was no chat, there was no gold, there was nothing. And then I kind of reloaded it again and it seemed to work. Fingers crossed. Good morning, morning, morning. How are you? Did you have a nice weekend? Good morning to Catwoman. She thinks Colin the Cuckoo's nicked all the cat biscuits again, I think. I think it's him, don't you? Yeah, all the bowls are empty. Thank you, John Alex. Oh, yeah, the gremlins are certainly working today. So what did we do at the weekend? Well, I went to Lociana's Market and I met a Brucey baby for the first time. He's one of our listeners. I don't think he'll be up at crack of dawn. And our very own John Alex. Hope your back is much better now. I'll tell you what I did watch. I watched the new film, Wuthering Heights, yesterday. Oh my goodness, I loved it. But old school Emily Bronte novelists will probably not like it. It's not got sex. Sorry, it's not got drugs and rock and roll, but it has the other one in it. And it's missed a whole second part of the novel. But it were good. Apart from that, sweltering, because it's been really hot, hasn't it? So, what's everybody else doing this week? Are you doing the school run? Let me know. Are you working? Let me know. Are you on holiday? Let me know. Join in on the chat. Right, now that my heart's calmed down, let's crack on. We've got Look Me in the Heart by Tina Turner to set us off. Requested by Catwoman. John Alex, get your song in, my lovely. Let's go.

like that song. Never heard that one before. Tina Turner, Look Me in the Heart, especially for Catwoman. Nice choice. And you are very welcome. This one, the iconic spoken word intro of the Global Smash, was recorded purely by accident while Stansfield was just warming up her voice in the studio. What a way to warm up.

1989, Lisa Stansfield, All Around the World. Good morning to our very own Simone. You can hear her every Saturday morning, 8 till 10, with the 80s show. Cracking tunes, cracking tunes. Makes me feel a little bit old, but really good.

0: Hi, join me, Tim the Legend, Monday to Friday, 8 a.m. to 10 a.m. for the breakfast show. Oh, and the Duchess will be with me every Monday if she remembers to turn up.
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Good morning, Super Noodles and Gordy. Are you okay? Are you okay? And this is for John Alex. This is his request. 9 times out of 10, Muriel Day. Now, I said that wrong too. Muriel. It's Monday. Sesame Street vibe again, isn't it?

never heard this one before. I love it. From 1969, with a bit of Eurovision history, Muriel Day became the first artist to represent Ireland in English with this one. I love it. Nine times out of ten. Good call, John Alex, on that one. I'm going to play that again. Remind me. Okay, coming up very shortly is It's Monday Good Ideas. I think I forgot to do it last week. So anybody got any good ideas? Join in the chat and let me know. I've got a couple.

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You can't beat it. And we're doing another little respect. Loving this one too from Erasure with the same name.

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A little golden nugget for you. Vince Clarke had already been a founding member of Depeche Mode and Yazoo. Writing hits for both bands, Erasure became his third hugely successful act, something very few songwriters have ever achieved. Wowza! Right, it's a good idea time, a very good idea time for Monday. If you've got any, let me know. So mine is freeze grapes, especially in this weather. Instead of ice cubes, watering down your drink, pop a handful of grapes in the freezer. They're brilliant for keeping white wine, rosé, lemonade or even water cold without diluting the flavour. Plus, once they're thawed slightly, you've got a tasty little snack and it's good for you. Good excuse to have another glass of wine. Do you know, I'm playing this for Simone because I know she's a little bit of a rock chick as well. Good morning, sweetheart.

Bon Jovi nearly gave this song away. Bon Jovi, Richie Sambora and Desmond Child originally wrote a very different version called If You Were a Woman and I Was a Man for Bonnie Tyler. And when it failed to become a hit, they completely rewrote it as You Give Love a Bad Name. And it became Bon Jovi's first ever US number one single. Can you imagine that? Giving a song away. Woo-hoo! And we're keeping the same vein. Good morning to Tim the Legend and Charlie, who will be on after me on Al Maria Live 107.5. And I think also on Gold as well. Not really sure. Not heard anything. Right, let's go. We're keeping it in the same vein. Rainbow, I Surrender. From 1981.

I've just found out both Tim the Legend and Charlie are in the virtual building for both Almeria Live 107.5 and Almeria Gold straight after me, so don't tune out. Don't. Some cracking tunes coming up our way as always.

Out of Heaven, Bruno Mars from 2012, the song that almost never happened. He says he and his team argue for days trying to get it right. But I'd say it was worth the effort, wouldn't you?

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0: Going from 2012 to 2024, Morgan Evans, before finding success as a solo artist, Morgan Evans won Australia's Toyota Star Maker competition in 2013. Often described as the country's biggest launching pad for new country music. And previous winners have gone on to become some of Australia's biggest country stars. There you go.

0: to Ian M and a little wave to Fiona if she's living yet. Love the comment with regards to taking a photo of your suitcase before you go on holiday. Tim the legend and Charlie, they say don't pack your phone in your case. That is brilliant. Yes, don't do that. Good morning, Dawny, how are you? I hope you had a nice weekend.
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0: I have to say, he has an excellent show, but the best part is Dawn does DJ. 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

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Homemade pies, cottage pasties, cream teas and a proper British welcome. And you can have Yorkshire tea in a mug. Right then, Catwoman says she's got a good idea. She says, likes of me, an oldie and living alone, find applying lotions, etc. easier using a small but long-handed paint roller. Reaches places your hands can't get to, especially your back. That's a good one.

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1: Now, it's amazing where the inspiration comes from. Florence Welsh spotted the words "Dog's days are over" on a giant artwork in London. And within hours, she'd written one of the biggest anthems of the 2000s.

Don't you just love it when there's some pregnant pauses? Your heart goes into your mouth. Oh, no, no, no. And coming up to after me, there's about 3 minutes left. You have Tim the Legend and the Duchess Charlie. Starting off our Monday, it comes round very quickly, doesn't it? And they're going to be covering both Almeria Live 107.5 and Almeria Gold 95.5. So you have to stay. You don't have to put two radios on today.

lineup for Monday, the 3rd of August. It is spinning, it's spinning. Get your wrapping paper and your presents sorted for Christmas because it's only round the corner. Thank you so much for joining in this morning. And thank you to those for sorting me out this morning. It was a bit of a do, wasn't it? A bit of a do. Be driving six white horses when she comes. Thank you for all the comments and anybody listening out there. Tomorrow, why don't you join in? Say hello. And if you join in before 7:15, I shall play you a request. Just to say thank you for getting up at stupid o'clock in the morning.

0: 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I'm giving it to you from Tim and Charlie. See you tomorrow.
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0: Good morning. 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
5: Good morning, Duchess. Yes. And we've got to say, first of all, a massive thank you to Sharon M, as always, for another great wakey breakfast show. And can we just start by saying a massive thank you and adios to Jeff Feelgood for his breakfast shows on Almeria Gold in the past. Jeff, from everybody here at Almeria. Happy Lions, I think. That's probably what we're saying. Enjoy,
0: we're very jealous.
5: Enjoy your Lions. And to everybody joining us, myself and the Duchess with me on a Monday, everybody joining us on Gold, welcome to the Breakfast Show. Welcome to the Pleasure Dome.

0: There we are, kicking us off today. Frankie Goes to Hollywood, and welcome to the Pleasure Dome. Well, welcome to the breakfast show anyway. So, right, we have got, if you hear any little background noise this morning, we have got a studio full this morning.
1: We have.
0: Yes. So far, so good. You just never know. So if you hear any unexpected noises, just pretend it's the Duchess.

0: There are, it's the Bee Gees, and you win again. Right, we have a request coming for Harry. Harry, he wants a little bit of Miles Smith.
1: Can you hold on 1 second?
0: Okay.
1: Can I say good mornings, please?
0: Well, you can say some good mornings,
1: thank
0: yes.
1: Thank you very much. Can I say a very good morning to Catwoman, to John Alex, to Harry and to Dawny, all joining us on the live chat on AnneMarieRadio.live and AnneMarie Gold. Good morning.
0: Done. Finished?
1: Yes.
0: Let's go. Bit of stargazing.

There we are. Miles Smith for Harry this morning. Star gazing. Right, we're going to have a quick ad break and we'll be back with more great music. Don't go anywhere.

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13: Yes, I was just waiting for you to say good morning to Noodles. You just said, got to say good morning to Noodles.
12: Oh, well, I was waiting for you to do that, and he just has morning nudes.
13: Oh, there you are. Right, okay, we've got another request coming. It's all requests this morning. Anybody out there got a request, just send them in. It seems like it's turned into a quest show this morning.
12: Too right.
13: This is Darius, or is it? This is the question. Is it Darius, or is it Darius?
12: Darius, I'd say.
13: Well, you never know. There was a footballer called Darius Vassell who played for Aston Villa. I think he might have even got a cap for England as well, who all of a sudden became Darius.
12: Well, then it's Darius.
13: He became quite good and he all of a sudden became Darius. Mm. Darius Vassell. Anyway, let's just play Wagon Wheel.

0: Oh, they are a little bit of a dumbass short down here. Sides, let's just call him Rucker, shall we?
1: Rucker for short.
0: There you are. There's old Rucker with Wagon Wheel. Right, Duchess, loads of hellos and good mornings. Who are we saying good morning to now?
2: Yes, can say a very good morning to Pete Miller.
0: Pete Miller. Great to see him back home.
2: Yeah, yes. Well done, Pete. Glad to see you home.
0: Yes.
2: To Pedro and to Kaz, Carolyn, Mother Mac, whichever you want to call her, all joining us on the live chat on AmaryRadio.live.
0: Yes, so... I saw Pete Miller on Friday, looking very well. Wishing you a speedy recovery, Pete, and then we'll go out and we'll have a beer. So Pedro said he'd like a little bit of OMD, please. He saw them last night on LOM.
2: Yep, in the Isle of Man.
0: That's the Isle of Man. For anybody who doesn't know, that's he saw OMD in the Isle of Man. Well, I hope I picked the obvious one, Pete, really, but Pedro rather. Pedro, Phil, who knows? Enjoy.

They are, Pedro. Hope that took you back to last night. I'm sure they would have played that one there. I bet it was a good night, actually. Right. Where are we going? Oh, well, I'll tell you where we're going now. Catwoman. Catwoman's put a request in. I'm not even sure I know this track. I'm trying to think. I have just checked it. No naughty words in it, so we're fine. This is John G. Matter. And Too Close Now.

0: There you are. Oh, great track, John G. Matter. We like that. As Stu Jackson say, we like that a lot. That's what he says.
1: Does he know?
0: He does all the time. All the time. Okay. Oh, we had another request. Can't remember who it was for. Well, I can, but he's already had a request. But he's asked for this one. Harry has asked for this. This is Lady Gaga and Bruno Mars, Die With A Smile.

0: Alors, beautiful song, Lady Gaga and Bruno Mars, Die With a Smile.
1: Being sung right in my ear.
0: Yes, out of tune as well. Ah, that's the way we like it. Right, are we saying good morning to anybody else? We are, I know we are.
1: We're saying hello. Good morning to Maz, joining us on live chat on AmmarieRadio.live and to Denise.
0: Yes, Maz says, good requests, we are playing. If you request one, a good song, Maz, we'll play it for you. It's as simple as that. We're all friendly here. And yes, Denise, good morning. See you very soon. Right, we should be going to an ad break now, but do you know what? I don't care. We're going to do our daily dose of Queen.
1: Yeah,
0: why not?
2: This is Al Maria.
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2: It's time for your daily dose of Queen with Tim the Legend.
0: Now, this is one that was requested by me. By me.
1: You?
0: Why would I request it myself? This was requested on Friday by Alfie, but I'd already just played a Queen, so I promised him I would play it this morning. Here is your daily dose of Queen. Start the clapping.

0: There you are. That is today's Daily Dose of Queen, requested by Alfie. Right, we're going to have a quick ad break, and then we're going to come back. Don't go anywhere, because when we come back, we've got some good tunes. We've got a couple of requests in. Maz, your request is coming up straight after the ads. And we should be doing the weather just before 9 o'clock, and then we will be playing the birthday game.
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0: 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Don't go anywhere.
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7: 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The menu is €12.50, and that is on today from 12:30, I believe, till 4 p.m. Marilyn and Beatrix will be there singing away while you eat your dinner. So get yourselves down. I expect it's nearly full, but give them a ring and see.
8: If you haven't booked and you can book, do go along.
7: Absolutely.
8: Not only is the music going to be good, but their menu on these music days is fabulous. We were there a couple of weeks ago, Mad on Blonde, cameo appearance by the Duchess, and the food was exceptional. The service is always good, and it's always a great experience at the Indian Garden.
7: I'm just looking for their phone number, but I can't find it.
8: It doesn't matter. People are capable of finding it themselves.
7: Well, yes, they are.
8: There you are. Right, we crack on. Maz had a request from Maz. Oh, before that, Catwoman. She said, we played another one, Bites the Dust, as our Daily Dose of Queen today. She said, the song reminds me of a time I went to Gladiators. Yes, they always played it, didn't they?
7: When somebody
8: was knocked off of the towers or something like that, they always played another one, Bites the Dust. Good. Maz, can you play something by Prince, please? We certainly can. But we're not going to play Little Red Corvette. We're not going to play... But how about a little bit of Bet You By Golly Well?

0: There you are, Maz. I hope that satisfied your taste buds there.
1: I don't think I've ever heard that before.
0: Have you not?
1: No.
0: Well, you don't listen to my show very often, then, do you? I've played it a few times.
1: Yeah, well, Better by. I tried to still be in bed.
0: Yes, I know. Yes. Even on a Monday, you still try and stay in bed.
1: I do.
0: No, ladies and gentlemen, we're not broadcasting from the bed. We are in the studio. That is Prince and Better by Golly. Wow. Sharon M's listening. Morning, Shazza. Great show this morning. Thank you. She's listening whilst watering the garden.
1: Best time to do it, Sharon.
0: What I want to know is, have you got your beatbox out in the garden with you, or have you got it on your phone, or have you just got something turned up really, really loud in the house? Keep Steve awake. Let us know.

our Kate Bush ex-neighbour of mine, actually, the man with a child in his eyes. Right, all has been revealed. Sharon M, her speaker is outside, no neighbours, and Steve is inside washing up. So she's put the speaker in the window so we can be heard inside and out. Fabulous. Right, take us up to take us up a break. Here is Natalie and Bruglia. Just drive.

0: And there you are, Natalie Imbruglia and Just Drive. I like that track.
1: Good. I'm pleased.
0: Yes, there you are. Okay, we're going to have a quick ad break. Then when we come back, we've got today's weather. And I've got a warning for you. And then we should be playing today's birthday game. Don't go anywhere.
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0: Right, here we go. Our local weather for you right now. It is currently 24 degrees at 1 minute past nine. Now, we have a weather warning for you. It's going to be 39 degrees today. That is going to hit about 1 o'clock today. So if you're going out, plenty of suntan cream, hat, water, keep hydrated, and try and keep in the shade as much as you can. Best thing to do really is stay indoors, aircon on, listen to Almeria Radio, Almeria Gold. That's what I would suggest.
1: I think so.
0: Yes. Your air quality today is fair despite that hot weather. Sun sets tonight at 14 minutes past 9 o'clock. 29% humidity at the moment. Not too sticky this morning, which is good. And here's the big... Now, I'm going to give you the rain report. If it's wrong, don't keep messaging me. I keep getting messages from people. You said it wasn't going to rain. I put more shade. I'm just telling you what the apps say. I checked three apps. If they all say there's no rain, then I tell you there's going to be no rain. If it rains, it's not my fault. It's not my fault. I'm the Michael Fish of Almeria. If it rains, it rains. But according to all the apps, there is no rain today. There you are. So Fiona M, as far as the apps say, you can do your washing. You can hang out to dry. It's 39 degrees. It only needs to be out for 5 minutes anyway. It'll be dry, crispy, and probably be bleached of any colour as well.
1: Dry,
0: there you
1: crispy.
0: Are. Yes. that is your weather report for you today, brought to you by the Beauty Rooms at Total Entertainment, whose treatments include luxury and electrical facials. They also offer you waxing, gel manicures and pedicures, and they also offer eye treatments. 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That is Wendy from the Beauty Rooms at Total Entertainment in Toure. Right. We've got to say very good morning to Wild Nights. Wild Nights, that's Gwen. Morning, Tim and Charlie, just me and Glenn here. Oh, Kat and Brian have gone back to Dundee. But they've had a fad time, so they'll be back again before not too long. Oh, and Gwen is going up for a few days to visit her mum. There you are. That's the world of Gwen and Glenn shared to everybody in Spain. Right, Duchess.
1: Yes.
0: Are you ready?
1: No.
0: Good. We're going to play the birthday game. For those who don't know how it's gone on, our Almeria Gold listeners, it's quite simple. I read out a person's name, somebody who was born on this day. All the Duchess has to do is tell me who they are. It's as simple as that. And it usually goes horrendously wrong. So let's go, shall we? Are you ready, Duchess?
1: Yeah.
0: Okay, let's start with an easy one. Born on this day in 1811. Elisha Otis.
1: No idea.
0: Think of the name. The clue is always there, the name.
1: No,
0: Otis.
1: It's not.
0: Otis. Otis.
1: No idea. Right. Sounds like a biscuit.
0: No. Elisha Otis, he's American. He was the founder.
1: Oh, I thought it was a woman.
0: No. He's the founder of the Otis Elevator Company. Now, if you get in a lift anywhere in the world, you have a look, you will probably find that lift has been made by the Otis Company.
1: Really?
0: I guarantee next time you get in a lift or on an elevator, you will see the name Otis.
1: My eyes will be poised for the Otis.
0: There you are. But it's a happy heavenly birthday because having been born in 1811, he is gone.
1: Well, I should think so.
0: Yes, yes, on the stairway to heaven. 1861 he died. He was only 50, but he invented that while he was around. Good man. Okay, born on this day in 1867.
1: Oh, just gets better.
0: Just listen. Stanley Baldwin.
1: No, I didn't know Stanley Baldwin, sorry.
0: Well, you wouldn't have known him then, because you weren't alive in 1867. Stanley Baldwin.
1: President?
0: Oof.
1: No.
0: You've hit the post.
1: Have I?
0: British Prime Minister.
1: Oh, well, similar.
0: Conservative British Prime Minister, 1923-24, again 24-29, and again 35-37. Stanley Baldwin, well-known Prime Minister. You know him now?
1: No.
0: Right. Born on this day in 1878, Constantino Gatto.
1: Did he bake a cake?
0: No, he didn't. Well done. He was an Argentinian composer who died in 1945. Oh, reel him in, reel him in. Right, boy, you'll know this now. Born on this day in 1926, Tony Bennett.
1: Actor, I don't know.
0: No, no. If I told you he left his heart somewhere.
1: As a singer?
0: Yes. Tony Bennett left his heart in San Francisco.
1: Did he?
0: Yes, he did. Tony Bennett. Unfortunately, he died in 2023. How about born on this day in 1940? Martin Sheen.
1: An actor?
0: Yes. 86 today. Happy birthday, Martin Sheen.
1: Is he a family member to another Sheen?
0: Yes, he is.
1: Oh, that's the only reason why I know.
0: Charlie Sheen.
1: There we are.
0: They are part of the
1: show. I never know Martin Sheen. Just
0: right.
1: A guess.
0: Born on this day in 1938. Here's an easy one for you. Terry Wogan.
1: Presenter, radio, DJ, all sorts.
0: Broadcaster. Yeah.
1: Used to work with my sister.
0: All round good egg. Yes, that's right.
1: He did.
0: Probably him that sacked her.
1: Or my sister worked with him, rather.
0: Do you know, he's been gone for 10 years.
1: Wow.
0: Died in 2016. Terry Wogan. Very, very nice man. Born on this day in 1961, Lee Rocker.
1: Something to do with music?
0: Yes. American bass guitarist for the Stray Cats.
1: Never
0: he's
1: heard
0: six.
1: Of them.
0: Oh, yes, you have. Oh, you, don't give me that.
1: Well,
0: old
1: I'm sure
0: rubbish.
1: You're going to play some.
0: Oh, yes, funny enough, I am. Yes, yes. You know me too well. 65 today. Happy birthday, Lee Rocker. Born on this day in 1964. John Thomas.
1: Why are you laughing?
0: I'm not laughing.
1: No idea.
0: American quarterback. Cleveland Browns. 62 today. Just thought I'd put that one in there. Born on this day. Finally. Last one. Born on this day in 1967. Skin.
1: Is he a guitarist?
0: It's a she.
1: She.
0: It's a she. With a bald head.
1: No.
0: Singer. Yes.
1: Yeah, no.
0: Yes.
1: Know.
0: Her real name is Deborah Dyer.
1: Well.
0: Skunk and Nancy.
14: He's got bald head.
0: There you are. Skunk and Nancy. You know Skunk and Nancy?
1: Yes.
0: Deborah Dyer is Skin. She's born on this day in 1967. 59 today. There you are. That is your birthdays today. Let's go back to 1926. This is Tony Bennett, but wait. He's on a duet with Lady Gaga. Enjoy.

0: is a tramp.
1: Sometimes I go to Coney Island.
0: Oh, the beach is divine.
1: And I love the Yankees.
0: Gita's just fine.

There you are. Happy heavenly birthday, Tony Bennett, born in 1926, died 2025. That is him and Lady Gaga. The lady is a tramp. We play it all here. Oh, I'll tell you what, we play it all. Right. You said you didn't know him. You said you didn't know the Stray Cats. You do know the Stray Cats. This is them. Happy birthday, 65 today. Lee Rocker.

0: Brilliant, they are. Do love a bit of Stray Cats. Great
1: new
0: stuff.
1: One on me.
0: Well, they are. New one on the duck. You can't believe it, can you? She led a very sheltered life. Yeah, right. Okay, we're going to say a very good morning to Sarah, Raffi and Presley. Join us on the comments section. I imagine that Raffi and Presley are still there and not at school yet. Yes, 8:15 in the UK.
1: I don't know. 8 o'clock, I think she drops them off as soon as she possibly can.
0: There, she's probably sitting over a great big cream bun somewhere then, enjoying herself. Right, finally for the birthday game, we're saying a very happy 59th. But yes, oh, they're at school, 8 a.m. sharp. I bet she's been here since 6:30 waiting for them to open.
1: There we are.
0: There we are. Well, happy Monday morning, Sarah. Right, yes, I digress. Yes, I forgot what I was saying. I digress. Right, that's what happens, see? That's what happens.
1: Birthday game.
0: Yes, the birthday game. Finally, on the birthday game, we are saying a very happy 59th birthday today. Deborah Dyer, better known as Skin from Skunk Anansie.

were absolutely fantastic. I love that. Skunk Nancy and Week. Happy birthday, Skin. 59 today. Right. Message from Glenn. Glenn is from Albox Insurance. Says, hi, guys. If you could mention that our office has now regained the internet. It was off all day Friday. They apologise to their amazing clients for the inconvenience. And he's enjoying the show. Thank you, Glenn. There are Albox Insurance. If you were trying to get hold of them on Friday, try again this morning. Everything is up and running. Great stuff. We're going to have one more track, and then we should be playing a quick ad break, and then we're coming back with more great stuff, and we should be telling you what's happening in the local area. Don't go anywhere.

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10: 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Right, up next, I have chosen a little bit of Heart. Will you be there in the morning?

0: So that's Heart, Will You Be There?
1: In brackets, In the Morning.
0: It's good.
1: Not as good as Alone, though, is it?
2: Oh, no.
1: No. Alone, Heart. Fantastic. So, do you know what? We might finish the show with that today.
2: Oh, really?
1: Right, okay. We're going to say a very good morning to Mr. Johnny Boy, JB. Join us in live comment section. He said, morning legend.
2: Forgotten the Duchess.
1: He says, there you go. Well done, Johnny Boy. Saved by the skin of your teeth.
2: Well, I don't know.
1: Hope you and your Julie are both very, very well this morning. And very good morning to Fran. Lovely Fran. How are you, Fran? I hope you are very, very well. And good morning to, we've got people joining us all the time on this show. Fantastic. Very good morning to Claire MC. Now, listen to this.
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1: Right, tonight's Monday Movie Mixtape Show. That's not easy to say quickly. Monday Movie Mixtape Show. It's a 2010s special. All movies from the 2010s. The featured movie is Boyhood. Oh, I love that film.
2: You've never seen it?
1: No, I haven't. No, I've never seen any films. Me, you know me. What I can tell you, Monday Movie Mixtape Show is always a really, really good show. Lots of research goes into that show. Just like this one. There we are. Monday Movie Mixtape Show tonight, 7 o'clock. Don't miss it. It's a great show with Claire MC. We are going to do this.
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2: 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Right, okay, moving on to other local area. I have to move through July. So, Monday the 3rd of August, Community Centre in Arbeles at 11am, chair aerobics with Michelle, that's €2 per person. Coubertin Hostel Maison in Arbeles at 3pm, it's line dancing for low beginner with Carrie. Miraflores Los Gallardos at 3pm is the afternoon quiz. Nubai International in Arbeles, 6pm, their quiz night. Coubertin Hostel Maison Arbeles at 6:30pm is rock and roll social, that's €1.50 per person. Oasis Clubhouse Los Gallardos at 7pm is quiz night, that's €6 per person. That course includes their quiz night supper. Cafeteria Terrazza a Toda Berra in Bella. Berra? No. Toda Bella in Berra at 8pm is Kendo's Karaoke. And the Emerald Isle in Mahaka at 9pm is their karaoke night. And that's it.
1: Oh, that's it, is it?
2: Yeah, right. I mean, quite a lot going on.
1: Where is Kendo's Karaoke on again tonight?
2: I'm not telling.
1: Right, and don't forget, everybody, if you're going to any of those events, please, please, please book in advance so the venue know that you are going to go. And when you get them, when you get there, let them know you heard about it right here on Almeria. Hi there, girl.
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1: Right, I have some breaking news for you. Some breaking news, hot off the press. Gwen Dale is just having her breakfast. Scottish bread, yum yum, she says. There you are. The world is a better place for knowing that. Tell me, Gwen, is it toast?
5: Morning, all. I'd like to tell you about when I was a young boy. I must have been 3 or 4 months old at the time. I didn't really know what I wanted, and if I did, I wouldn't have been able to tell anybody because all I could do was gurgle. So I sat there in my high chair, thinking one day, looking at me tray and thinking, what I'd give for a meal on there. So I started looking around to see what I could have. I was rubbing me eggy soldier in me head, trying to think. And then I looked in the corner, and there's a little bread bin with its mouth open, just staring at me.
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And just like that, the weekend is over and it's Monday. Good afternoon, everyone. Welcome to the Midday Show with me, Paul Mitchell. Great to have you along. Thank you to Cat Dog for the last couple of hours. I managed to catch bits of the show. I got the lyrics straight in there. Pulp Fiction, what a great film that was. So here we go then, it's another week, starting another day of some great music coming your way. Oh, where should we start with this one? Let's go with Paloma Faith. Yeah, why not?

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2: Yes, the live chat is open. It's been rebooted. There was loads of people on it. And when I look back, it was from yesterday as well. So if you would like a request, please drop me a line. I'll play requests for you. You know that. If you don't like my taste in music, then bring your own. Bring your own. That's how we go. We have got Barry D joining us on the live chat. He's put in his song for the day. And that is ready to go. We'll do that after the ads. Good afternoon to Cat Dog, who's come around this side of the table. And good afternoon to Kim D, who's given us the weather forecast. We'll do that shortly as well. Julie Ducks joined us. That's good. One of the quiz team has joined as well. Julie, no problem. I'll do that for you. I'll change the whole station schedule around because you're going shopping, and I'll play you a Westlife track now. Well, in a minute anyway. Good afternoon to Fran as well joining us. Hope you had a good weekend, Fran. I've been joined in the studio today by Twiglet the dog, who's just let me know that he's here, if you know what I mean. So I'm going to play this and open the door for a couple of minutes. If I'm not back, you know why.

0: And there she goes, and with that Twiglet has departed the studio, leaving me a little gift to sit in for the next 10-15 minutes or so. Right, before we get to the ads, let's do this.
1: Here's the weather.
0: Well, in this little corner of southeast Spain, it's currently 34 degrees, highs of 36 a bit later on today. However, let's zip across to Prestatyn in North Wales. Wait, what? 22 degrees with highs of 28 by 4 o'clock this afternoon. Kim D says happy days. Well, great to hear that you're finally getting summer. Just for today, maybe.
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12: It's about now. I like to have some crunchy peanut butter spread thickly on toast. Mmm.
0: And here's a song for my peanut butter loving friend, Julie Duck. This is Westlife. We'll get it out the way early, shall we?

0: And with that, Julie Duck can now go shopping. If you see Julie and she's twirling the supermarket trolley round in the middle of the aisle, you know why. It's because she's heard a bit of Westlife before she goes out to face the masses. Well done, Julie. Have a good afternoon. Might even see you there later myself. Right now, it's time for this.
1: Hey, Paul. It's time for Barry D's Song of the Day.
0: And Barry was very quick off the mark this morning putting this track in. This is The Backfires and a track called Dressed for a Funeral.

Yes, another great song, The Backfires, Dress for a Funeral, Barry D's song of the day for today. Right now, Kim D, not to be outdone, she's put a request in. She said, could I play Drops of Jupiter? Not the version by Train, but a cover version she heard the other day. This is by a band called Irish Maid. It did have a little E for explicit next to it when I found it, and I know the actual lyrics don't have that, so I've got the Roadhouse bit ready just in case. I can't find the lyrics written down online, so we're gonna just wing it for today. Okay, now that means that everybody's gonna listen out for a bit of profanity. Oh dear, don't worry, Peter Griffin's here if it does go wrong, but let's hear it anyway. This is Irish Maid and their version of Drops of Jupiter.

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That is Drops of Jupiter, Irish Maid. I do think it might be AI. Anyway, I've got an echo going on here. Let's have some music and I'll sort it out.

0: Great song from Youngblood. That is Zombie, and apparently Kim D didn't hear any of the Irish Maid track because the system went down. I don't know what happened. We had all green lights here, so I can only apologise. I tell you what I do. I'll let you into a secret. I'm covering for Noodles tomorrow, so I'll play it again for you then. In the meantime, here's Rob Mack.
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2: Welcome back, everyone. It's Paul with the Midday Show. Now, I don't normally tell jokes, but this did make me laugh this morning. I was looking through Facebook and there was a video of a comedian and he said he was talking to his best friend, who's a half Iranian, half Russian fireman. And his friend's name is Amir now. Panic over.

0: just get the feeling that should have been released around Halloween to get the good effect. But that is Smash Mouth, Monsters on My Block, and there's a really good picture of the band in a cartoon version of the Mystery Machine from Scooby-Doo. Yeah, like that. Okay, here we go with this week's bookend track.
1: Let's get ready to play this week's bookend track. It's over to you, Paul.
0: Now, I played this track on Saturday. I really like this. I'm just sort of, you know, scurrying through the various music sites, and I found this track and I thought, well, I'll play that. It's by a band called the Pity Party Girls Club. It's a project from American artist, musician and songwriter Julian Isaac. They formed in 2014, took a bit of a hiatus, however they did return in 2022. I'm trying to find out what they're up to now, but this is called I Hope That You Think of Me.

The Pity Party Girls Club, I Hope That You Think of Me. That is my bookend track for this week. I'll play it on Friday just to wrap the week up as well. And they are on tour in the US from the 22nd of August all the way through till the 19th of September. And we'll have to get in touch with Club Car Owl and Calm 007 because they are in Toronto. That might be a good night out watching them. Here's one from The Verve. Haven't played this for a long time, if I played it at all. This is Lucky Man.

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0: That is such a good song, Leslie Marr, If There's Any Justice. Can't believe it's been about 8 months since I played that last. Really like it, actually. Right, we'll take a short break. Coming up in about 10 minutes' time, it's our midday 2 from 1 at 1. We've got a couple more tracks to get in before that. In the meantime, here's Claire MC.
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0: And Ed Sheeran dancing with his eyes closed, hence that big bump on the end of his nose. He couldn't see where he was going. Oh, poor old soul. Right, now it's time for this.
1: This is Al Maria.
2: Al Maria.
1: It's time for the two from one at one.
0: 4 great years spanning 64 years maybe, 65, I don't know. Anyway, first up from 1960 is this one from the Everly Brothers.

0: That's the Everly Brothers from Knoxville, Tennessee. Don and Phil were active from 1956 through to about 2005. Very well known and very well respected in the world of music. Right, next up is another act, well known at that same time, Etta James.
1: Taking you back to the 60s.

0: What a song. That is Etta James. She was born Jamesetta Hawkins on the 25th of January 1938 in Los Angeles, and she passed away 20th of January 2012 at the age of 73 in Riverside in California. Right, we'll take a short break and come back with two tracks from 2004.
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0: Welcome back. It's Paul with the Midday Show. We are a quarter of the way through today's Two From One at One. Next up is a band from Agoura Hills in California. They formed in 1994. They're still active. They released their latest single in June of this year. They are called Hoobastank, and this is The Reason.

Franz Ferdinand would take me out. The band formed in Glasgow in Scotland in 2002. They're still active. They're still out there making music, and they are a pretty good band. Right, let's come forward 20 years from that to 2024. Two tracks coming up from that year. First, from a gentleman that we play quite a bit on this show when we play this song. This is Benson Boone from Monroe in Washington. He's 24 years of age and he sounds like this. Well, not like that. That's a guitar.

I don't know what this bit is at the end. It sounds like he's caught in a wind tunnel. But that is Benson Boone. Beautiful things. Going to say a very good afternoon to PMP and Action Jackson and Caleb and Alaya. They are all off to the beach, the park, then a meal. That's going to be a busy old afternoon. Well, I hope you have a good time, guys. Next up from 2024, Sabrina Carpenter from Quakertown in Pennsylvania with this track called Feather.

0: Sabrina Carpenter and Feather, and now we just have 1 year left on today's Two From One at One. That year is 1982, and we'll do that after this break.
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2: Welcome back, everyone. We are at our last year for today's Two From One at One, and that year is 1982. First up is a gentleman born in Seymour, Indiana in 1951. He's currently 74 years of age, known as John Cougar, John Cougar Mellencamp, and he just settled on John Mellencamp for this one. This is Jack and Diane.

0: I do like the instrumental break there. 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John Mellencamp, Jack and Diane. Let's have one more track from 1982. This is The Police.
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1: 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This is Every Breath You Take from The Police.

0: Formed in London in 1977, active right the way through to 2008, apparently with a couple of hiatuses in between. That is The Police, and that wraps up today's Two From One at One. Noodles is off tomorrow, so guess who's standing in for her? Yeah, me. So we'll do another one tomorrow afternoon, hopefully. You can stick around for that one. Let's find out what's going on in the local area.
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0: Oh, I'm so sorry. Let's do that again, shall we?
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0: Oh, let's get the show over with today, shall we? Just speed it all up. Right, let's find out. Here we go then. Sensations kicking off this Saturday, the 8th of August at 9 o'clock. Mel Brooks on the 15th of August, again at 9 o'clock. Diane Moore is down there. The 22nd, it's Harmony Duo. And wrapping up August on the 29th, Jack Law. Elsewhere today in the Almanzora Valley at 3 o'clock this afternoon, Miraflores in Los Gallardos, they have their afternoon quiz. The New Bar International in Arbeláez tonight at 6 o'clock. It's quiz night down there. Oasis Clubhouse in Los Gallardos at 7. It's a quiz night, €6 per person, and that includes the quiz night supper. Cafeteria Terrazzo, Atolda Vela and Vera at 8 o'clock. Kendo's Karaoke. Crazy Daisies in Mahaka at 9, they have a karaoke night. And wrapping up today, Anto's Bar in Vera at 9 o'clock, you'll find Stephanie Swanson and Sean Faulkner. Again, just check that these events are still on. Just give them a call or drop them a line on Facebook. And also, if you have booked and you can't make it, please cancel the booking. Do the decent thing. Don't just not turn up.
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De La Soul, the magic number sounded as though they were getting a bit bored at the end there and then just started pressing every single button on the mixing desk. Okay, so we have a bit of dance music before we get to the last ad break of the show. Yeah, why not? This is Lola's theme.

0: Shapeshifters with Lola's theme. That is definitely a song that you want to hear as you're whizzing round on a waltzer at the fairground just before you're sick. Bit like somebody I know. Right, let's take the last ad break of the day and we'll wrap up the show with a couple of great tunes. Stay right there, Jando's on the way.
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2: 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Coming up at 2 o'clock, we've got Jamming with Jando. At 5 o'clock tonight is the Hip Mix with Rob Mack. Monday Movie Mixtape with Claire MC at 7. And then at 9 o'clock, an extended Slade Show with the legend that is Tim Daines. Who knows when it ends? He could be playing all night, couldn't he? Here's Culture Club with Karma Chameleon.

So thank you to everybody that's been listening today, those of you who joined in on the live chat, sent in requests, especially if you couldn't hear it. I'll be back tomorrow standing in for Noodles. Hopefully you can join me then at midday. I'm going to leave you with this one from Esme Rose. This is called The Devil Made Me Do It. See you tomorrow. Don't be late. Jando's up next.

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2: How do, Chucky Eggs? Welcome to Jamming with Jando. You've got 3 hours of me. A big thank you to Paul Midday Mitchell. I think he was on both 107.5 and 95.5 today. So well done to you. In my 3 hours, we will have Jamming with Jando, two of a kind. Oh, I swallowed a fly. No, I'm not playing that. Two of a kind and my one-hit wonder. But as I always say, more about that later. But here is a clue to this week's thread.

0: That was Justin Timberlake with Rock Your Body. So today's Jamming with Jando. There are a couple of clues for you there. So this week all my songs have a body part in the title. And yes, I have kept it clean. Now, your only clue for the Jando songs this week is that they all start with those letters, i.e. J, not i.e. They all start with those letters, J-A-N-D-O, but they all contain the word heart. So that's it. So you're looking for a song beginning with J, A, N, D and O, where they've all got the word heart in the title. So guess away on the comments section. Not forgetting private to the DJ WhatsApp if you've got my number or Messenger, if you're on my Facebook and I like you. I'll be playing the first song, obviously beginning with J on the half hour. So get your thinking caps on once again. A song beginning with J with the word heart in the title. Back in a bit.
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and welcome back. Can I say good afternoon to my mum sitting there in Sale in Manchester? Still a bit muggy, I think, over there. Maz, who's listed loads of stuff she wants to be played. Dr. Roberts, who's very, very kind of me. They told me that I'm going out loud and clear. And Mr. Abraham, who is in Dorset. Now then, quick recap for Jamming with Jando for today. All the songs have got body parts in the title. So the Jamming with Jando ones have all got the word heart in the title. And I have had a correct guess already from Maz. What? Well done, you. So keep having a guess, private to the DJ, WhatsApp or Messenger. You've got about 20 minutes. So on the subject of body parts, shall we have a song by the third Mrs. Jackson? I think so.

Kylie, of course, the third Mrs. Jackson, If He Had His Way. That was her massive 2001 number one song, Can't Get You Out of My Head. Good afternoon, Cat Dog. Good afternoon, Ian M. Now, I'm sticking with the head region for the next two, but keep guessing my tune for Jay this week. Song beginning with Jay with the word heart in the title. Let's go for some eyes, shall we?

knows you. That was obviously Kim Carnes. Can't speak today. With Betty Davis Eyes. Now, from the eyes to the mouth. Julian Cope. This is a quirky little thing from 1986. And it's called World Shut Your Mouth. Definitely different, this one.

0: That was World Shut Your Mouth from Julian Cope. That's a definitely a different one. Now, we went to a Spain-iversary party the other day. Friends of ours, they've been here for 1 year. They invited us round and a lovely afternoon we had too. We met some old friends and we made some new ones. And I believe that one of them is listening. So, can I say good afternoon, Hans? How are you? I hope you're enjoying the music. Next up, I've got some messages and then I'll be playing my chosen Jamming with Jando song. It is simply a song title beginning with the letter J containing the word heart. I've had one guess in. Well done, Maz. You've got it right. So keep having a go and I'll be back after all this.
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0: Do go along to that. It is really good fun. You do not need to know all about technology. You just need to have your phone.
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0: Well, before this song blew up and went to number four in the UK, Christina Perry was completely unsigned and working as a waitress at the Melrose Cafe in Los Angeles. Her friend sent the demo to a choreographer to use it on the US TV show So You Think You Can Dance, and it just took off from there. So this is, well done, Maz, you got it, Jar of Hearts.
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Now, this was a very, very famous B-side. It was the B-side to the main song, which was Jimmy Mac. But this is Third Finger, Left Hand.

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10: Well, after the next two songs, I shall be playing Jamming with Jando, letter A. So guess away on the comments, private to the DJ, WhatsApp or Messenger if I like you. Very simply, you need a song beginning with the letter A that has the word heart in the title. It's dead easy. We've had one correct guess. Well done, Maz. Now, don't forget, my thread today is songs with body parts in. I was prompted to play this by my friends, and so I'm going to do so, mainly for Dr. Roberts. The less said about it, the better.

0: That was Little Willie by Sweet. I'm going to say no more. Now, I'm going to play the obvious hip song, if you will pardon the pun. This is Shakira. After this, it'll be Jamming with Jando, letter A, a song beginning with A with the word heart in the title. Come on, guys.
1: Ladies up in here tonight. No fighting.
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0: These hips do not lie.

I am going way back to 1992 with one of the best love line dancing songs of all time. This is Miley's Dad with Achy Breaky Heart, and it reached number 3 in the UK, and it's my jamming with Jando, letter A. Well done, man.

Achy Breaky Heart. What can I tell you? I thoroughly enjoyed that one. Now, I found a couple of songs with two body parts in, so I'm going to play them next. First up is Head and Shoulders. No, not the shampoo. Paul Anka wrote this song when he was in his late teens, and it was released in 1959. Now, apart from this one, does anybody know the most famous song, as Ernie Wise would say, what he wrote? Well, the lyrics, that is, not the music. So, first of all, let's put your head on my shoulder with Paul Anka.

Paul Anka with Put Your Head on My Shoulder. Now, he very, very famously wrote the English words to My Way. Now, believe it or not, David Bowie also wrote some English lyrics to that music, which was originally French, but they were rejected. So there's a thing. So my next song with two body parts in is from Tears for Fears, and it was released in 1985. It was the fourth single from their multi-platinum masterpiece called Songs from the Big Chair. This is Head Over Heels.

0: That was Tears for Fears with Head Over Heels. Now, just a gentle reminder, you are looking for a song that begins with the letter N and has the word heart in the title. I'm going to play some messages and then I shall be back. I won't be playing Jando's song, but I'll be back after this.
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5: 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I now have three songs all about the face. Now, the first is my personal favourite rendition of The First Time Ever I Saw Your Face, and it's from Leona Lewis's debut solo album called Spirit, which was released in 2007, following her win on the third series of The X Factor. I absolutely love this rendition.

Oh, I do like that. That's proper good, that is, as they say up north. Right, you've got about 10 minutes before I start playing my N song, which again is a song beginning with N that has the word heart in the title. And it just may be related some way to my A song. My next face song is by The Weeknd. Why did he drop the E? Why? It's a rhetorical question. Makes no sense, anywho. It did very well, reaching the top three in both the UK and the USA. And it was his first number one across the pond. So this is The Weeknd with I Can't Feel My Face.

0: Oh, a bit of Lady Gaga there with Poker Face. Now, not long before I play my Jamming with Jando letter N, I got a couple of ads and I will be playing it. Don't forget, it could possibly be related to my Jamming with Jando A song.
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9: Jamming with Jando. Oh, oh, oh, oh, oh. Yeah, it's time to go. Jamming with Jando.
10: Well, my end song is a collaboration and it completes a father and daughter thingy in my Jamming with Jando, which has never been done before and will, no doubt, never be done again. We had Achy Breaky Heart earlier on and now this is Nothing Breaks Like a Heart, which, of course, is Billy Ray's daughter, Miley, and she's singing alongside the wonderful Mark Ronson. This is Nothing Breaks Like a Heart.

Nothing Breaks Like a Heart, Mark Ronson and Miley Cyrus. Jamming with Jando's next letter is, of course, D, and I'll be playing that around 4 p.m. So you've got half an hour or so. It's just a song beginning with D that's got the word heart in the title. Right, let's move down the body a bit, shall we? Let's do some feet and legs. We've got Tiger Feet by Mudd next, and this was a huge hit for them in 1974, and it was number one all over the shop. Speaking of feet, now here is a rhetorical question for you. Why do noses run and feet smell? Why isn't it the other way around? Why?

you know what, Mr. Abraham? I have a delete user, a ban user button, you know. That's right, that's right, that's right. You are listening to me, Jando, on 107.5 and 95.5 FM. Don't forget, if you listen to me on Tinternet, you can join in on the comments section. Right, we're going to go a bit footloose now with Kenny Loggins. Kevin Bacon has a highly complicated relationship with this song. He said that whenever he attends weddings or private parties, he routinely bribes the DJ with cash to ensure they do not play this song. He explained that as soon as the track starts, the entire room circles around him and expects him to recreate his legendary choreography on command. Bless him. I wonder now if they ask him to make phone calls on EE. Other mobiles are available, obviously.

our dear Mr. Abraham. He's just said, how does Kevin Bacon like his trousers tailored? Cut loose. I'm going to ban him, you know. This is dreadful. Now then, one for Gloria next, as she's a massive Rod Stewart fan. I don't think she's listening, but hey ho.

0: Hot Legs from the one and only Rod Stewart. Now, don't forget to keep guessing my D song. I've got an ad block and two more songs before I play it. Right, very simply, you're looking for a song beginning with the letter D that's got the word heart in the title. Good afternoon to Tim the Legend. Now, here's a coincidence.
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Well, believe it or not, there are quite a few songs with the same title containing body parts that I could have used for this slot. For example, there's Bones from The Killers and Imagine Dragons, Hold My Hand from three different musical artists, including Jess Glynn, which I'll be playing in a bit, plus three or four more, but I have chosen Eyes on this occasion. In fact, Angel Eyes. Now, there are actually three of these as well, as Brian Ferry did one too, but I've gone with Wet, Wet, Wet and ABBA. Now, after these, I'll be playing my Jamming with Jando, Letter D. Go on, have a guess. You know you want to.

Well, very famously, my song that begins with the letter D and has heart in the title was the very first number one hit for both Elton John and Kiki D. Not so much of a surprise for her, but certainly for him. It is, of course, Don't Go Breaking My Heart. I think this one's a bit like Marmite. You either love it or hate it. I don't know which camp I'm in, to be honest.

Kiki D and Elton John with Don't Go Breaking My Heart. Now we're going to the largest organ in the human body. Rag and Bone Man had this hit called Skin. Your gutters. Mine's are in the gutters. Skin in 2017 and did the best on the UK singles downloads chart, where it peaked at number 5. Now, I was going to tell you a joke about Skin, but I thought it was a bit flaky.

0: It was almost love. It was almost love.
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2: So what is going on around and about today, Monday the 3rd of August? At the New Bar International this evening in Arbeleas at 6pm, you have got their very, very, very popular quiz night. But you do have to book a table because it is normally quite full. Fabulous, fabulous quiz master tonight. She's just the best. Coubertin Hostel Maison Arbeleas at 6:30pm. You've got a rock and roll social at £1.50. Where am I? €1.50 per person. Now, this next one, I don't know whether this is on or not. I've got something in my heart that says this might not be on for a few weeks, but it's normally at the Oasis Clubhouse in Los Gallardos at 7, where they have a quiz night. €6 per person, including the quiz night supper. But as I say, do check. It might not be on for a while. Cafeteria Terraza a Torrebella in Vera, 7:30 tonight. You've got Kendo's Karaoke. Crazy Daisies in Mahaka at 9pm. You've got a karaoke night. Is that the Emerald Isle? I'm not sure. Anto's Bar in Vera at 9pm. You've got Stephanie Swanton and Sean Faulkner. Now, tomorrow, Tuesday the 4th of August, at 11am and 4pm, Chair Aerobics with Michelle. €2 per person, with all monies donated to local charities. That's in the community centre in Arbeleas. At the Coubertin Hostel Maison in Arbeleas, there's line dancing with Carrie. At 1:30, it's for beginners, and at 2:30, it is mixed levels. Bar One in Mahaka at 5 o'clock, there's a fun quiz, as there is at La Vida in Cucador an hour later at 6pm. Bar Cortijo Andaluz in Arbeleas at 6 o'clock, there's Emma Jane. And at Jimmy's Bar in Mahaka at 6:30, it is a music quiz. Now, if you want a bit of fun, go to the Esperanza Bar in La Alfaquir at 7pm for Ian M's smartphone quiz. That's good fun. And at Miraflores Los Gallardos at 7:30pm, it's Kendo with his karaoke. This Saturday at our sponsor's restaurant in Mahaka at 9pm, it is Melanie Brooks. So don't forget, as I say, to check with the venue that the event is still on, and remember to tell them that you heard it here on Almeria Radio.
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2: 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We'll have a bit of this instead, shall we?
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2: Good afternoon, Gavla. Nice guess, but nah, sorry, that's not the one. Hello, Janet. She said it's too hot for dog walking in the UK. Too hot? Too hot? You have no idea, honey bunny. It's flipping boiling over here. Right, my one-hit wonder from the UK. It comes from the sister of the Queen of Soul, and it is Take a Piece of My Heart, and it's from Irma Franklin. Useless bit of information. It's actually Irma that you can hear on Aretha's song, spelling out the words R-E-S-P-E-C-T. There you go. Don't say I don't teach you nothing.

Irma Franklin with Peace of My Heart. Now, in about 10 minutes' time, I'll be doing my jamming with Jando, letter O. Quite simple, guys. You need the name of a song beginning with O with the word heart in the title. Good shout, Gavlar. Not on this occasion. Now, on to some songs about hands. As promised earlier, Jess Glynn is up first with Hold My Hand. I think this lady has a terrific voice. Getting ready for your holidays, guys. Standing in. Other airlines are available.

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4: 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Gavlar said, is it Open Your Heart by Madonna? No, it's not.
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Well, whilst this was a massive radio staple in the UK, this song found its highest commercial traction across North America and mainland Europe. You'll know it, but it only got to number 28 in the UK. It's by the prog rock band Yes, and it's called Owner of a Lonely Heart. Now then, Rick Wakeman is one of my faves, and he's a marvellous raconteur. I saw him many, many years ago in the theatre in Weymouth, where he blew everyone away. He was so, so funny. Don't really know why I'm telling you this, because he wasn't on this song, but he was a member of Yes at one stage. So this is Owner of a Lonely Heart, my last jamming with Jando.

There we go. That was Owner of a Lonely Heart from Yes. Now then, what's the next body part? Well, let's do this one, shall we? How do you know a politician is lying? The answer is his lips are moving, which leads me very nicely into Meghan Trainor's hit with a very same title.

Okay, what is on after me today? On 107.5 FM at 5 o'clock, you've got the 5 o'clock hit mix with Rob Mack. At 7 o'clock, you've got the Monday movie mixtape with Claire MC. 2 hours later at 9, you've got the legend himself, Tim Daines, with the Slade Show for an hour and a half, followed then by Monday Night's Rock, right the way through till the early hours of the morning with some hand-picked music. Now then, on 95.5 FM at 5 o'clock, you've got that country show with Richard, followed at 7 o'clock by the Vintage Rock Show, 8 o'clock some golden hits, and 10 p.m. the Golden Music Mix. Yes, Noodles, my mother probably will love it. But I'm still not saying it. Now then, what is this instrument? What is this instrumental that I am playing? Yes, it is the Shadows. But without using your phone or laptop, what is the name of it? Remembering that today's thread is, of course, body parts. Are you like me? I know most of the Shadow stuff, but I can never pin the name of the song down. But anyway, I will tell you immediately after I have played... what's her face? Oh yeah, Adele. We're going to play Adele with Cold Shoulder. No, Gavlar, I'm not saying it. With Cold Shoulder.

That was Cold Shoulder from Adele from her album N-N-N-N-19. Right, the instrumental that was playing in the background was the Shadows tune, and it was called Foot Tapper from 1963. And do you know that was their fifth, but also their final number one single. Right, I had a request for this one earlier. No noodles, it wasn't you. This was by Maz. So here it is.

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2: 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Now, I've got about 10 minutes left. You are going to argue that this next song has a different meaning of the word back, unless you listen to Peter Kay and his misheard lyrics. I agree with him. They are definitely saying, wash your back, wash your back.

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6: It's been confirmed England and Wales have recorded their driest July on record. Met Office figures also show southern England has seen its driest month ever recorded, with data stretching back to 1836. Most of England's currently in the grip of heat health alerts, with temperatures again in the 30s. Gianni Infantino reportedly wants the Trump administration to help keep him on as FIFA

0: for president. He's apparently scheduled private talks with US Secretary of State Marco Rubio following his botched attempt to sell stakes in the World Cup to private investors. The Independent's football writer Miguel Delaney says the backlash is growing.
1: A massive cascade of pressure, because we're going to see, I think, a lot of withdrawals. Finland and Wales have already led the way in that. They've done so by this morning. England are expected to follow. I think we'll see pretty much all of the European nations do the same, as well as a lot of Central American nations.
0: Police say a man arrested in connection with the death of a 9-year-old girl in Angus was known to her. She was found seriously injured on an industrial estate in Arbroath just after midnight. Detectives say she was on a camping holiday with her family. A man from South Wales has been jailed for keeping his mum's body in a freezer for almost 3 years so he could claim her benefits. Christopher Phillips, who's 60, admitted fraud and preventing the lawful burial of his mum Sylvia, who died in 2023. When police searched their home in Porthcawl, they discovered the 89-year-old's remains.
2: The circumstances are that we've come to the address that you were in earlier on, and we've gone into the back room and found a lady in the freezer. Okay.
0: Reform's deputy leader Richard Tice is being investigated by parliamentary authorities. He says it relates to not declaring an interest when talking about Israel in a Westminster Hall debate. And journalist Rod Liddell has died after a short illness. He was 66. His three children say they're saddened and shocked. That's the latest. I'm

That's Little Big Town, Summer Fever, kicking off tonight's country show, and one of my favourite bands, that. So, anyway, hope everybody's well and enjoying the sweltering weather, both here and in the UK, I understand, as well. So, we shouldn't have complained, really, should we? Right, anyway, this is Zach Bryan and a track called Blue Jean Baby.

that's a Grammy Award winner and numerous country award winner, Zach Bryan, from last year, a track called Blue Jean Baby. This is one of today's bigger stars amongst the girls. This is Kelsey Ballerini, If You Go Down.

And that's one of the big stars of today, Kelsey Ballerini from 2022, and a track called If You Go Down, I'm Going Down Too, and an album called Subject to Change. Right, we've got a country legend next, in the way of Shania Twain, of course. And she simply says, don't be stupid.

0: Don't Be Stupid, said Shania Twain, a song from 1997 she wrote with her then husband from an album called Come On Over.
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0: And back with the music, and we've got three talented girls next. Angelina Presley, Ashley Munro and Miranda Lambert, better known as the Pistolennis. I hope you're the end of my story.

that's the Pistol Annies and three talented girls of excellent solo careers. So they don't get together too often, but when they do, they produce some great music. And that's from an album called Annie Up from 2013. All right, next up, Luke Bryan, Country Girl, Shake It For Me.

A great bit of country rock there from Luke Bryan, a big country star today. Country Girl, Shake It For Me, that's from 2011. And next up, if you go and see live music around the Mahaka area, you're going to know this song. It's Wagon Wheel.

Oh, yeah, that's Wagon Wheel. As I said, if you listen to live music in the area, you hear lots of bands playing that. And I think to some extent, we're going to lay claim that our band we had, probably going back 10 years now, the Happy Pluckers, one of the first to play it on the circuit around here. It was a song written by Bob Dylan and kind of finished off by these guys, the Old Crow Medicine Show. Anyway, it's a great track. Right, next up, a bit of a crossover here, as we often do. Bluegrass does rock. And I'm just going to play it and you can work out the rest yourself once you hear it going. It's Iron Horse.

0: 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I've got True or False and Top of the Pops on the hour with a chart rundown from a random year. 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

0: For mixed levels with Carrie. Bar 1 Mahaka, 5 p.m. fun quiz. La Vida Cucador at 6 p.m. it's their quiz night. Bar Cortico Andalus, Arbeleas, 6 p.m. Emma Jane. And Jimmy's Bar Mahaka, 6:30, it's their music quiz. Esperanza Bar La Alpha Kia, 7 p.m. it's Ian M's smartphone quiz. And finally, for tomorrow evening, Miraflores Los Guiardas at 7:30 p.m. is their karaoke night with Kendo.
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2: Well, that's what's going on the next couple of days. Apologies, I think I may have got cut off there. With Delise, maybe myself before then. 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Anyway, back with the music. This is Alabama and a great track called Mountain Music.
3: You see that mountain over there? Yeah. One of these days, I'm going to climb that mountain.

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The band's been around a long time. And that's the title track from their album, Alabama.

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2: Back with the music. This is Lainey Wilson.

Lainey Wilson Bell Bottoms Up, which is the name of her restaurant as well in Nashville. She's joined the many stars that have their own restaurants on there. And right, next up, a mixture of artists, country artists, who can use spots on this little mixture. Forever Country.

0: And that's called Forever Country, and various artists there you would have spotted, and a country artist, it says Then, Now and Forever.
1: Almeria Gold, sponsored by Clover Estates, the agent that does more.
2: England and Wales have both experienced their driest July in records dating back to 1836. That's according to provisional figures from the Met Office. Much of England's under heat health alerts today. Temperatures in the southeast could top 35 degrees. Health Secretary Yvette Cooper says the NHS needs to prepare for summer pressures.
3: We're looking right across the hospital estate, making sure as part of the new building, as part of the refurbishments, that we're also looking at needing to respond to these heat conditions, but it's also about making sure that we can respond to higher numbers of people arriving at A&E.
2: A US official says there are no plans for a call between the country's top diplomat and FIFA's under fire president. It's reported Gianni Infantino wants the Trump administration to shore up his position after he abandoned plans to sell off stakes in the World Cup. Detectives say they aren't looking for anyone else after arresting a man who was known to a 9-year-old girl who died in Angus. She was found at an industrial estate in Arbroath just after midnight. A man from South Wales has been jailed for 28 months for keeping his dead mother inside a freezer for nearly 2 years and claiming £78,000 of her benefits. Christopher Phillips, who's 60 and from Porthcawl, admitted

0: preventing unlawful burial and fraud. His mum Sylvia died in March 2023. Judge Tracy Lloyd Clark sentenced him.
1: Rather than notify the authorities and make arrangements for her lawful burial, you purchased a chest freezer on the 10th of March and concealed her body within it. You continued to collect her prescriptions and misled medical professionals about her whereabouts.
0: Reform UK's leader says its plan to intercept small boats crossing the Channel and return them to France or Belgium complies with international law. The party proposes ordering the Navy to help out if it wins power. And Arsenal are considering a second bid for Newcastle captain Bruno Guimaraes. Their opening offer was rejected. That's the latest.

And here's the big star of today, Ella Langley, who seems to hog the number one position for goodness knows how long. This is a track from last year. This is Weren't for the Wind.

And that's the biggest star of country music today, Ella Langley, from an album a couple of years ago called Hungover. She's up there from far as record sales, or whatever you call it today, with the likes of Mariah Carey and Whitney Houston, major star. Interesting facts I learned about her is that her family, when she was 14, her family lost their home, got repossessed by the bank, and she's vowed that will never happen again. And clearly with her success it wouldn't. And also she's got a very distinctive style that I learned that she actually glues her fringe down when she performs. So there you go, got a bit of loose this information. This is a bit of Dolly with Linda Ronstadt as well, and Emmylou Harris, and the Went Trio. This is called After the Gold Rush.

0: And they were simply known as Trio, Dolly Parton, Emmylou Harris and Linda Ronstadt after the Gold Rush.
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1: And back with the music. Here's a great track, Morgan Wallen, Seven Summers.

That's Superstar Today, actually, Morgan Wallen, Seven Summers it's called, from someone that's no doubt would be called a legend in the future. Someone who's definitely a legend. This is Willie Nelson.

0: And that's Willie Nelson, of course, and I was led to believe that he actually wrote that, but he didn't. It was written by a guy called Steve Goodman. It was covered by Arlo Guthrie, and in 1984, Willie Nelson got hold of it and had a major hit with it. So there you go. Right, next up, we've got Delise's pick of the week. So, Delise, what have you got this week?
1: Right, well, last week I picked one from the Chicks, formerly known as Dixie Chicks, and I'm going for them again this week. This one is called Not Ready to Make Nice.
0: And here it is.

And that's the Dixie Chicks, or the Chicks, whichever you want to call them, and a track from their album going back 20 years actually now, and Not Ready to Make Nice, and that was Delise's pick of the week. This is Taylor Swift.

0: Taylor Swift from her roots in country music there, and she won a Grammy for Best Country Song for that one and Best Solo Performance. And it was called Mean, and it's became an anti-bullying anthem as well.
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0: Well, we're well into the last half an hour and still a lot of great music to play, so we're going to crack on with it. One of the big stars around today amongst the women is a girl by the name of Megan Maroney, and this is from her album called Cloud Nine from 2025. A lovely track called Beautiful Things.

And that's the very talented singer-songwriter Megan Maroney from a track last year from an album called Cloud Nine. That's called Beautiful Things. Very talented girl. Right, we're going to continue now with a band that's been around for a while called Old Dominion. This was from last year, though. Making Good Time.

That's Old Dominion, making good time they were indeed from 2025. This is another band that got nominated for Best Band, actually they're a duo, the Florida Georgia Line, and this is Grow Old.

And we're back to 2016 for that one by Florida Georgia Line. A great duo they are, from where it suggests they're from between Florida and Georgia. Okay, next up, don't know much about these people, but I like the song. They're called Journey Home, and this is called You and Me.

0: enjoy that little song. It's called You and Me, and it's by a band called Journey Home. I said I didn't know much about them, but surprisingly, well, you wouldn't guess by listening to it, they're from the UK. But then I guess you can't really do country music with a Cockney or a Brummie accent. It just wouldn't work, would it?
1: 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I will be playing all your favourite tunes from that era, taking you back to the days of Wigan Casino and the other Northern Soul clubs in the north of England. 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
0: Well, time just flies past and we're down to the last couple of songs. We're going to kick off with this one. One I really like. Kelsey Kulick is her name, from Canada. And this is the title track from her album. It's called Neon Cowgirl. She-

That's a great track by Kelsey Kulik, is a name from Canada, and a track from last year's title track from the album called Neon Cowgirl. Right, we're going to finish with this one by Tyler Hubbard and their Dancing in the Country.

And that's a guy by the name of Tyler Hubbard finishing off them 2022. He's one half of the Florida Georgia Line, who we played earlier. And that just about wraps up tonight's country show, which I hope you've enjoyed. We've certainly enjoyed bringing you the music. We try and mix it up every week, as you know, with a bit of the old and a bit of the new and a bit of the unusual in between. There really is some great music around out there. And country music is the fastest growing genre of music across the globe. So if you tune in every week, you'll find out what all the fuss is about. Well, we're back next Monday. I can smell din-din, so we must be getting near the end of the show. In fact, we are.

0: 'cause now it's time to say goodbye to Jed and all his kin. They would like to thank you folks for kindly dropping in. You're all invited back next week to this locality to have a heaping helping of their hospitality. Hillbilly, that is. Set a spell. Take your shoes off. Y'all come back now. Here.
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0: 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Sensations Restaurant and
1: Almeria Gold, sponsored by Clover Estates, the agent that does more.
2: It's been confirmed England and Wales have experienced their driest July and sunniest month on record. The Met Office also says the average temperature in Wales equaled the high set 20 years ago. There are warnings of potential food shortages with drought declared across the majority of both nations. Gavin Lane, who's president of the Country Land and Business Association, says we're unprepared for prolonged hot weather.
3: So we'd like to see much more investment in, say, things like reservoirs. We'd like to see much more investment in sort of managing flood risk, because we know that when the water comes, it's just going to pour straight off the land because it's so dry.
2: The English FA is to send a letter withdrawing support for Gianni Infantino's re-election as FIFA president following a similar move by Wales. He's under increasing pressure after his plan to sell a commercial stake in the World Cup was scrapped. Infantino has reportedly lobbied the Trump administration to help keep his job. Former FA executive director David Davis says they're too close.
4: To have had the president opposed or being difficult throughout this build-up to the last World Cup would have made life intolerable. Equally, you have to say it was overdone.
2: Police say a man arrested in connection with the death of a 9-year-old girl in Angus was known to her. She was found seriously injured on an industrial estate in Arbroath just after midnight. The French Interior Ministry says Reform UK's latest plans to stop small boat crossings in the Channel would violate international law. The party maintains getting the Navy to intercept vessels and return them to the continent is legal. A convicted fraudster who raided £300,000 from the life savings of a pensioner has been sentenced to an extra 2 months in jail. 63-year-old Pamela Gwinnett was originally sentenced to 6 years in her absence after fleeing to Tenerife. And comedian Jimmy Cricket has died at the age of 80. The Northern Irish stand-up had recently announced a break for health reasons. That's the latest. I'm Cam Hall.

Kicking off with a big blast of Skid Row, that is Youth Gone Wild on the Vintage Rock Show. An hour of classic rock songs from the 60s, 70s, and just like that one, the 80s. I'm Paul Stevenson, bringing you some great songs and some deep cuts. Plus, I've got a great little interview clip to play you from a songwriting superstar, Desmond Child. He's worked with so many icons, from Alice Cooper to Bon Jovi to Joan Jett to Bonnie Tyler to so many others as well. And you can hear a little snippet of that interview coming up very, very soon indeed. But let's get more music on the go for you and play this one from a huge album from 1984, which was called 1984. This is the Brilliant Boys from Van Halen with I'll Wait on the Vintage Rock Show.

That's a song you don't hear very often from Van Halen. It's called I'll Wait, which I'm playing for you here on the Vintage Rock Show. I'm Paul Stevenson, talking about songs that you don't get to hear very often. This next one certainly falls into that catalogue from my favourite Irish guitarist of all time. This is the brilliant, the wonderful, the truly mesmeric Rory Gallagher with his song Million Miles Away on the Vintage Rock Show.

Originally that track from 1973, the brilliant Rory Gallagher with A Million Miles Away. Playing for you here on the Vintage Rock Show. I'm Paul Stevenson, thanks for tuning in. From that long kind of 6-7 minute track, we're going to go to a shorter one. This is just under 3 minutes and it's from one of my favourite American superstars, Tom Petty and the Heartbreakers from 1978. It's a great tune, a really catchy track. Hope you like it. Tom Petty with I Need to Know on the Vintage Rock Show.

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0: A huge single, reached number two on the UK singles charts, in fact, in 1989. That is Alice Cooper with Poison from the album Trash on the Vintage Rock Show. I'm Paul Stevenson, and I'm playing you that one because, as well as doing this for you here on the radio, I also have a podcast channel, I have a YouTube channel, I have a Facebook social media thing, and they're all called VRP Rocks, and that's where I interview classic rock stars. And people around the classic rock sphere, and someone I spoke to was the writer of that very song I've just played you, Poison. It was Desmond Child. Pretty much Alice Cooper's biggest hit in the UK was written by a guy called Desmond Child. But he didn't just work with Alice, he worked with so many other people as well. And I'm going to play you a little clip of an interview where he talks about writing with Bon Jovi for the very first time and how quickly one of Bon Jovi's biggest songs came together.
1: The very first song we wrote was You Give Love a Bad Name. And that was the title I had literally written on a little piece of paper in my back pocket. And it wasn't 5 minutes into meeting John and Richie. I pull it out and I say the title and John's face lights up. And we were off and running. And he threw down Shot Through the Heart because he had a previous song called Shot Through the Heart. And none of us waste a good hook, you know, so we'll just like recycle it into the next project, right? And so then, Shot Through the Heart and You're to Blame, Darling. And then the three of us sang, You Give Love a Bad Name. And that was our first, you know, three-way fist in the air collaboration. But I didn't know it until recently that they had no intention of writing with me for Bon Jovi. They had a plan to write with me, you know, like the idea was like the hit guy, the pop guy for other artists. And then that would bring money to their coffers so that they continue touring and all of that. But after writing You Give Love a Bad Name, they didn't want to let that song go. And then we went on to write Living on a Prayer and many other songs, Bad Medicine and, you know, Keep the Faith and, you know, so many songs throughout the years. And we've become very close, and especially with John, he's the godfather to my twin sons, Roman and Nero. And he's a great godfather. You know, if any time they ever got into trouble or anything, he would sit them down like a godfather from New Jersey does and like set the record straight.
0: There you go. That is Desmond Child talking about writing with and his long-lasting friendship with John Bon Jovi, of course. You can hear the full interview. You can see the full interview as well by checking it out on my rock channel, which is called VRP Rocks, over on YouTube. 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And because we talked about it, we have to play it. From the album Slippery When Wet from 1986, the iconic You Give Love a Bad Name by Bon Jovi on the Vintage Rock Show.

What a tune that is, Bon Jovi. You Give Love a Bad Name on the Vintage Rock Show. I'm Paul Stevenson. Right, let's go from the 80s all the way back into the 60s now and play this one from a brilliant Dutch band. This was a group which pioneered an awful lot, and they had some big hits which were later re-recorded by other bands. I'm talking about Venus, of course, big hit for Bananarama. I'm talking about Love Buzz, which Nirvana had a hit with as well. This was a band called Shocking Blue. I'm playing you this great track of theirs, which is called Send Me a Postcard on the Vintage Rock Show.

It's a great song, isn't it? Love that band called Shocking Blue. They're from the Netherlands. Check them out. Really rocking stuff right back in the late 60s. That was Send Me a Postcard. Right, so let's play this one then from the album Quadrophenia. This bass performance, widely considered one of the greatest ever recorded in rock. John Entwistle just kind of went a bit crazy. And yeah, when they said, that's it, we've got it in the can, we're happy with it, he was a bit like, hold on, I was just messing around there. And it turned into an absolute masterpiece. This is The Who with their track The Real Me on The Vintage Rock Show.

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Richie Blackmore with Ronnie James Dio. That is, of course, Rainbow with a great song called Run With The Wolf that you don't get to hear anywhere else on the radio. I'm Paul Stevenson. Thanks for tuning in to the Vintage Rock Show, playing you great songs from the 60s, 70s and the 80s. And it's the 80s where we go next, from an album called Saints and Sinners from 1982. This is a brilliant track from Whitesnake. It's called Young Blood, playing for you now on the Vintage Rock Show.

Loving that track. That is Whitesnake with Young Blood on the Vintage Rock Show. Right, let's play you some twin guitar harmony attack now. One of my favourite bands that you never hear on the radio at all. This is a group called Wishbone Ash with one of my favourite songs from the band. This is called You See Red. 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

That's a band called Wishbone Ash with a great song called You See Red on The Vintage Rock Show. That's just about it for me then this week. And before I leave off, I want to just quickly remind you about my YouTube channel, my Facebook, my Instagram, my podcast. They're all called VRP Rocks. On there, you can find hundreds of classic rock interviews with legends. We're talking nearly 60 rock and roll Hall of Famers on there. 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Anyway, going to leave you off this week with one of my favorite songs from a band called UFO. Michael Schenker on guitar, Phil Mogg on vocals. This has got an amazing outro, some brilliant guitar work on the end. From 1977, this is UFO with Love to Love. I'll be back same time next week to do it all over again for you. So until then, take care.

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1: The English FA is joining the association in Wales in withdrawing its backing for Gianni Infantino's re-election as FIFA president. He's reportedly lobbied the Trump administration for help keeping his job despite a growing backlash against his botched plans to sell stakes in the World Cup to private investors. England and Wales have had their driest ever July, according to provisional Met Office figures in records dating back to 1836. Most of England's currently in the grip of heat health alerts as temperatures rise above 30 degrees again. National Farmers Union President Tom Bradshaw is calling for the government to support the infrastructure he says is needed.
2: We need to build those reservoirs on farm. We need changes to the water abstraction system so that we can have more flexibility to fill those reservoirs whenever we've got surplus water. And then we can utilise those reservoirs to produce the crops and to try to build the resilience of our food systems.
1: Reform UK insists its plans to send the Royal Navy to stop small boat crossings in the English Channel are legal. The French government claims it would violate maritime and international law. There are huge delays on the M4, where a lorry full of hay caught fire. The motorway's closed westbound near Swindon. Ariana Grande is taking a step back from public life soon, following what her team calls endless public scrutiny. She's wrapping things up after a 10-night residency at London's O2 next month. The singer's also pulled out of a London stage production of Sunday in the Park with George. Our entertainment correspondent Katie Spencer has more.
3: Empire Street Productions were due to put on the West End performance with her next year alongside her Wicked co-star Jonathan Bailey. They have spoken about the fact that it can't have been an easy decision for her to make this. The production will still be going ahead, but they say they have complete understanding how she's come to this decision.
1: And Chelsea have confirmed the signing of England midfielder Jordan Henderson. The 36-year-old's agreed a 2-year contract at Stamford Bridge after leaving Brentford last week. That's the latest. I'm Cam.

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6: Right, here we go. Monday, the 3rd of August, 2026. Paul Baker with you for the next couple of hours. On the way, music from Mike and the Mechanics, Westlife and Natalie Cole. We'll do the birthdays shortly as well. First, though, here's Mud.
7: Paul Baker.

Right, here we go. It's Monday, the 3rd of August, 2026. Coming up a bit later on, Pints Carrying Trauma, because it is International Beer Day today as well. And also, Mop and Bucket Battles, because it's National Clean Your Floors Day. We'll be talking about that a bit later on. It's also National Watermelon Day today. It's National Grab Your Nuts Day. It's National White Wine Day as well. It's Cloves Day today. It's National Georgia Day, National Mustard Day, National Friendship Day, and it's National Ice Cream Sandwich Day today as well. Today's birthdays include Tom Brady, the 7-time NFL Super Bowl champion. Also, Evangeline Lilly, who you'll know from Lost and Ant-Man. The lead singer of Metallica, 63 today, James Hetfield, also celebrating. Martha Stewart, the American lifestyle mogul and TV personality. She went to prison for a little while back, and she's good friends with Snoop Dogg. She's 85 today. Martin Sheen is 86. Also celebrating, Tony Bennett would have been 103 years old if he was still with us today. On the way next, some conversation starter answers to the question I gave you on Friday, which was, what completely harmless sound drives you absolutely insane?

0: So on Friday, I gave you the conversation starter question. What completely harmless sound drives you absolutely insane? Now, for Ryan, it's the high-pitched, rhythmic squeak of a colleague chewing on a piece of plastic chewing gum. For Sophie, a single fly buzzing and hitting against a window pane. The wet, heavy slurp sound of someone getting to the very bottom of a takeaway drink with a straw, says Thomas. And for Megan, someone aggressively clicking the button of a ballpoint pen repeatedly during a nice quiet meeting. And for Jack, the scraping sound of a metal knife sliding across a ceramic plate. Getting that last bit of food, yeah, that sets your teeth on edge, that one.
1: Paul Baker.

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0: On the way next, your Monday Brainbuster is coming up. We got music from T'Pau. We've also got Oceanic and the Thompson Twins. First, though, here's Power Station.
1: Paul Baker.

0: Right, let's do a Monday Brainbuster question. International Beer Day today, so let's do a question around that. 100 pubgoers were surveyed and asked, have you ever tried to carry 3 pints of lager back to your table without using a tray and spilled over half of it on the floor? How many said they have? Out of 100 people, how many said they have tried to carry 3 pints of lager and spilled most of it on the floor? The answer to that question coming up next.
1: Paul Baker.

0: Your brainbuster question for Monday on International or National Beer Day. 100 pub goers were surveyed and asked, have you ever tried to carry 3 pints of lager back to your table without using a tray, but spilled half of it over the floor? I mean, you can do it quite easily if you do like the pyramid formation, but how many of you have actually spilled most of it all over the floor? 78 out of 100. 78 people out of 100 admit they've tried to carry 3 pints but spilled most of it.
1: Paul Baker.

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2: On the way next, amazing facts for Monday. This is Paul Baker. There's music on the way from The Miracles and Tina Turner. First though, Nikki French and her version, A Total Eclipse of the Heart.
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0: still to come in the next hour of your show for Monday. Pints carrying trauma and mop and bucket battles. Let's do those amazing facts of the day for you right now. A couple of watermelon ones to begin with. Did you know watermelons are technically both a fruit and a vegetable? They belong to the cucumber and the squash family. An entire watermelon is completely edible, including the outer green rind and all of the seeds. Early European brewers used to put real spiders inside their beer casks, believing it helped to speed up fermentation. Also, a single clove of garlic can be planted into the ground to grow an entirely new garlic bulb. And ancient Romans used crushed mustard seeds mixed with water as a hair dye to cover up grey hair.
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0: 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Hey, remember, they also host functions and offer quality homemade afternoon teas. 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